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7: Partly cloudy with fog tonight with lows around 65. Easterly winds around 5 miles an hour. Sunshine mixed with clouds at times and foggy early tomorrow. Highs around 84. Right now, it's 78 degrees.

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9: Partly cloudy with fog tonight with lows around 65. Easterly winds around 5 miles an hour. Sunshine mixed with clouds at times and foggy early tomorrow. Highs around 84. Right now, it's 75 degrees.

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And we could have some. And he's up there. What's that? Hawaiian noises. He's banging on the bongos like a chimpanzee. 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
4: And now with the weather, here's meteorologist Stormy O'Day.
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6: Partly cloudy with fog tonight with lows around 65. Easterly winds around 5 miles an hour. Sunshine mixed with clouds at times and foggy early tomorrow. Highs around 84. Currently, it's 73 degrees.

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8: Partly cloudy with fog tonight with lows around 65. Easterly winds around 5 miles an hour. Sunshine mixed with clouds at times and foggy early tomorrow, highs around 84. Currently, it's 73 degrees.

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And this. 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
2: My name is Ed Hahn with the National Eagle Center in Wabasha, Minnesota. Most people will come in and first thing they say is, oh my gosh, they're alive, they're real. Yes, they are. And the second thing they'll say is, I've never been this close to a live bald eagle before. The way we present the eagles at the Eagle Center is, as far as we're aware, wholly unique. And it really does appeal to people young and old. There's several ways to learn about us. We are on Instagram. We are on Facebook. The best way would just be go straight to our website, which is nationaleaglecenter.org. Basically get the whole story there.
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5: Lows around 65 and foggy overnight under partly cloudy skies. Easterly winds around 5 miles an hour. Highs level off around 84 with fog early Monday, partly cloudy skies. Currently, it's 72 degrees.

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4: 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Pregnant people should avoid cannabis due to the risk of low birth weight, premature birth, stillbirth, and harm to fetal brain development.

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4: Lows dip down to about 65, fog in spots overnight, under mainly cloudy skies, northeast winds around 5 miles an hour. Partly cloudy with fog early Monday, highs around 85. Right now, it's 71 degrees.

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woke last night to the sound of thunder. How far off I sat and wondered. 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

Lows dip down to about 65. Fog in spots overnight under mainly cloudy skies. Northeast winds around 5 miles an hour. Partly cloudy with fog early Monday. Highs around 85. Right now, 70.

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cloudy and foggy overnight with lows around 65. North winds around 5 miles an hour. High of 85 Monday, partly cloudy skies with fog at times early. Right now, it's 70 degrees.

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Dancing Queen. 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

cloudy and foggy overnight with lows around 65. North winds around 5 miles an hour. High of 85 Monday. Partly cloudy skies with fog at times early. Right now, 66.

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partly cloudy skies with fog in spots early today with highs around 85. Northerly winds around 5 miles an hour. Mainly clear skies tonight. Lows dip down to about 66. Currently, it's 66 degrees.

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0: He leads the league in scar tissue and is willing to prove it.
1: Yeah, tough weekend. Keith Carr with Aerosmith. Classic Hits, 94.7, your classic morning show. What to wear, weather? Who the heck knows? 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We'll be talking about that. And it was a couple of years ago. Ran across this over the weekend. A couple of years ago, a guy named Gary Christensen from Oregon paddled just under 46 miles. You say, well, I've done that. He did it in a pumpkin. They don't have canoes in Oregon?
0: Some pumpkin spice with that? Keith Carr on your classic morning show.
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1: Crescent Nudist Colony open.
0: Oh, I'll have to check on that to some detail. 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
0: Thank you, Richard. He's doing quite well. All right, let's see what's going on for the announcers in the news barn.
2: Candidate for Wisconsin Governor David Crowley picks up a late endorsement from 94th Assembly Representative Steve Doyle. Doyle cited Crowley's experience as Milwaukee County Executive and ability to bring together both sides as a key reason behind his endorsement.
3: I think that that is a skill that David brings that we're going to see on day one with ideas that he's going to bring to the table in Madison to really improve our school system, our healthcare system. Our environment, so many different things that the ideas that he have will change our state.
2: Crowley, Governor Tony Evers, and Doyle all appeared at a rally on Sunday morning at the Concordia Ballroom. La Crosse County District Attorney Tim Grinke is now looking into whether billionaire Elon Musk violated Wisconsin election laws in 2025. Brown County District Attorney David Lissay has said that, citing a conflict of interest, that Grinke agreed to serve as a special prosecutor in the case. A sentence of nearly 30 years in prison for Josie Dykeman, delivered in court on Friday, brings a conclusion to a reckless homicide case that began 3 years ago with the physical abuse-related death of a young boy she was caring for. La Crosse County Judge Elliot Levine sentenced Dykeman to a 27-year term for causing the death of 6-year-old Alex Pedrin. Defense attorneys said they were disappointed with the sentence and maintained that Dykeman is innocent. Christopher Zacher was on the defense team.
4: She didn't ask to be abused. She didn't ask to be put in that situation. She was forced to survive in it.
2: Prosecutor Emily Rood says the Dykeman sentence was a long time coming for everyone and offered closure and relief for the relatives of young Alex. Sounds from Irish Fest at the Southside Festgrounds over the weekend. The annual festival featured plenty of traditional Irish folk music, food, and beverages. There were also the Highland Games featuring the throwing of the stones for distance. People were able to also dig into their past and learn about their own Irish heritage. I'm Brad Williams.
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0: 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We got a note from a guy in Massachusetts. Yeah. His name Tony. Yeah, that narrows it down. Guy in Massachusetts named Tony from the Boston area. Yeah. Yeah. Anyway, let's see what we've got here in this part of the country for really good music. A tribute show to Elvis, Rod Stewart, the Blues Brothers, Tom Petty, Gretchen Wilson, Toby Keith, and you've heard of the Change of Habit tribute band. Well, you have now. It's the Legends Alive show Saturday the 29th, just a few weeks here at the Omni. 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
1: 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No, great. Keith, on your classic morning show, let's see your swing. 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Thanks. Thanks to the News Barn, too. Here we go.
3: The Josie Dykeman homicide case concluded on Friday in La Crosse with Dykeman sentenced to 27 years in prison for causing physical abuse leading to the death of Alex Pedrin, a six-year-old boy in her care. Dykeman was convicted of reckless homicide during a trial last May. Prosecutor Emily Rude commented on how Alex's relatives reacted to the sentence.
4: They've been, as you heard today, dealing with this for a long time, and it's going to take them some time to, you know, really understand and determine how they feel about things.
3: Defense attorney Christopher Zacker says a shorter sentence may be requested upon appeal, but that would be argued by appellate attorneys. Just 2 days until the August 11th primary, Wisconsin governor candidate David Crowley made one last stop in La Crosse on Sunday to fire up support for his campaign. He's backed by the biggest name in Democratic politics in the state, Governor Tony Evers, who traveled to La Crosse with Crowley. Crowley cited his experience as Milwaukee County executive as someone who can work with both sides to move the state forward.
5: I'm the only candidate in this race that has executive experience, have experience actually governing and coalescing people across the political spectrum. We don't have time to waste right now. We need to make sure that we're not just standing up to this federal administration, but that we're actually delivering results for working people in the state.
3: Crowley and Evers visited the Concordia Ballroom in La Crosse Sunday morning. It was Irish Fest time in La Crosse. Traditional music from Gold and Jager at this weekend's fest. People from around the region came to the Southside Fest grounds to celebrate the Emerald Isle with music, dance, food, beverages, and games Friday through Sunday. There's only one school referendum on the ballot in the state on Tuesday, and that's in the Gaelectric Trempealeau School District. They're asking voters there to approve a nearly $45 million capital improvement referendum that would provide repairs at the four district buildings. I'm Brad Williams.
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2: Among the other things, we'll have to talk with management about that one. 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And it was a few years ago, maybe you polished off one over the weekend. A fella in the Philippines, remember now it's the Philippines, first name Kelvin, ate a 12-inch pizza. Say, oh, okay, I've done that. With a fork and a knife. Okay, I haven't done that. And he did it. He did it in 23 seconds. Yeah.
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2: Candidate for Wisconsin Governor David Crowley picks up a late endorsement from 94th Assembly Representative Steve Doyle. Doyle cited Crowley's experience as Milwaukee County Executive and ability to bring together both sides as a key reason behind his endorsement.
3: I think that that is a skill that David brings that we're going to see on day one, with ideas that he's going to bring to the table in Madison to really improve our school system, our healthcare system, just our environment, so many different things that the ideas that he have will change our state.
2: Crowley, Governor Tony Evers, and Doyle all appeared at a rally on Sunday morning at the Concordia Ballroom. La Crosse County District Attorney Tim Grinke is now looking into whether billionaire Elon Musk violated Wisconsin election laws in 2025. Brown County District Attorney David Lassay has said that, citing a conflict of interest, that Grinke agreed to serve as a special prosecutor in the case. A sentence of nearly 30 years in prison for Josie Dykeman, delivered in court on Friday, brings a conclusion to a reckless homicide case that began 3 years ago with the physical abuse-related death of a young boy she was caring for. La Crosse County Judge Elliot Levine sentenced Dykeman to a 27-year term for causing the death of 6-year-old Alex Pedrin. Defense attorneys said they were disappointed with the sentence and maintained that Dykeman is innocent. Christopher Zacher was on the defense team.
4: She didn't ask to be abused. She didn't ask to be put in that situation. She was forced to survive in it.
2: Prosecutor Emily Rood says the Dykeman sentence was a long time coming for everyone and offered closure and relief for the relatives of young Alex. Sounds from Irish Fest at the Southside Fest Grounds over the weekend. The annual festival featured plenty of traditional Irish folk music, food, and beverages. There were also the Highland Games featuring the throwing of the stones for distance. People were able to also dig into their past and learn about their own Irish heritage. I'm Brad Williams.
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1: Cannabis products are not for use by anyone under the age of 21. 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These products are not evaluated or approved by the FDA. Pregnant people should avoid cannabis due to the risk of low birth weight, premature birth, stillbirth, and harm to fetal brain development.

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0: 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So what do we... We had something written down that we were going to be all proud to say. Oh, the Omni Center is going to be a really good place, and you can be there with friends because we have free tickets to a really good show. The Omni has the Legends Alive show coming up Saturday, the 29th of August. A tribute show, you're saying, to whom there, Skippy? First of all, good grammar. And it is Elvis, Rod Stewart, the Blues Brothers, Tom Petty, Gretchen Wilson, Toby Keith, and the Change of Habit tribute band. Anything to do with nuns? Maybe. Anyway, download that free app, ClassicHits947.com.
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10: Hi, I'm State Representative Steve Doyle. 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Right now, Wisconsin has a $2.5 billion surplus. That means we took more money from you than we needed. This is at the same time as folks are straining to make ends meet, and some people are even skipping meals, medical care, and child care. Democrats and Republicans each have their own ideas as to what should happen with your money. However, in these polarized times, disagreement means gridlock, and gridlock means we're sitting on your money. That's why I'm asking our Democratic governor and our Republican legislative leaders to bring us back into special session to return your money now. 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
15: High of 85 with fog early today under partly cloudy skies, north winds around 5 miles an hour. Mainly clear skies tonight, lows level off around 66. Right now, it's 66 degrees.

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1: Nah, this is good. Lionel Richie with Keith Carr, classic hits. 94.7, and management has not said don't yak about that anymore, but we'll certainly give you more details right now for Rounds for Rescues. Cooley Region Humane Society is being benefited, and that is Friday, September 11th at Fox Hollow. 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In other words, you and three others, that foursome, get signed up at AroundRiverCity.com. Thank you, River Valley Remodelers, and also Schneider Accounting and Tax, and Paul's Heating and Air Conditioning. So there we are. We got a day of skipping work for you. Friday, September 11th, Fox Hollow. It is good. All right, on the first tee, we got news.
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2: The Josie Dykeman homicide case concluded on Friday in La Crosse, with Dykeman sentenced to 27 years in prison for causing physical abuse leading to the death of Alex Pedrin, a 6-year-old boy in her care. Dykeman was convicted of reckless homicide during a trial last May. Prosecutor Emily Rood commented on how Alex's relatives reacted to the sentence.
3: They've been, as you heard today, dealing with this for a long time, and it's going to take them some time to, you know, really understand and determine how they feel about things.
2: Defense attorney Christopher Zacker says a shorter sentence may be requested upon appeal, but that would be argued by appellate attorneys. Just 2 days until the August 11th primary, Wisconsin governor candidate David Crowley made one last stop in La Crosse on Sunday to fire up support for his campaign. He's backed by the biggest name in Democratic politics in the state, Governor Tony Evers, who traveled to La Crosse with Crowley. Crowley cited his experience as Milwaukee County executive as someone who can work with both sides to move the state forward.
4: I'm the only candidate in this race that has executive experience, have experience actually governing and coalescing people across the political spectrum. We don't have time to waste right now. We need to make sure that we're not just standing up to this federal administration, but that we're actually delivering results for working people in the state.
2: Crowley and Evers visited the Concordia Ballroom in La Crosse Sunday morning. It was Irish Fest time in La Crosse. Traditional music from Gold and Jager at this weekend's fest. People from around the region came to the Southside Fest grounds to celebrate the Emerald Isle with music, dance, food, beverages, and games Friday through Sunday. There's only one school referendum on the ballot in the state on Tuesday, and that's in the Gaelectric Trempealeau School District. They're asking voters there to approve a nearly $45 million capital improvement referendum that would provide repairs at the four district buildings. I'm Brad Williams.
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7: And now with the weather, here's meteorologist Stormy O'Day.
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0: The Doors with Keith, usually slammed in my face. 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
1: When the traffic cones on East Avenue are drooping, does that mean it's too damn hot?
0: We'll check on what to wear weather. And also money, contests, yeah, discounts. Nice, all right. And it's healthy habits, right? Yeah, here we go. Right around this time, just after 8 o'clock on Mondays on your drive down West Ave, we got, okay, we've been talking about taking care of your skin because it's really underrated. Remember Sam Strong, our illustrious partner in crime for 32 years. She was, as a young child, a pretty good sunburn, she said. And ever since then, okay, she's not 8 years old anymore, but ever since then, she's had to watch it big time, big time. And that's how serious screwing up your skin is. However, there might be contrarian news to that. A glass half full perspective suggests that better detection of melanoma, among other things, is leading to higher rates of diagnosis. But the medical peoples are divided on this. Melanoma diseases, diagnoses have risen, but mortality rates have not. And so they're saying, okay, we're heading it off at the pass. We're calling awareness to this, and now people aren't dying like they once were. So, going to be half full on this one. That is healthy habits. Yeah, take care of that skin.
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7: Cannabis products are not for use by anyone under the age of 21. 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Pregnant people should avoid cannabis due to the risk of low birth weight, premature birth, stillbirth, and harm to fetal brain development.

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2: Candidate for Wisconsin Governor David Crowley picks up a late endorsement from 94th Assembly Representative Steve Doyle. Doyle cited Crowley's experience as Milwaukee County Executive and ability to bring together both sides as a key reason behind his endorsement.
3: I think that that is a skill that David brings that we're going to see on day one, with ideas that he's going to bring to the table in Madison to really improve our school system, our healthcare system, our environment, so many different things that the ideas that he have will change our state.
2: Crowley, Governor Tony Evers, and Doyle all appeared at a rally on Sunday morning at the Concordia Ballroom. La Crosse County District Attorney Tim Grinke is now looking into whether billionaire Elon Musk violated Wisconsin election laws in 2025. Brown County District Attorney David Lassay has said that, citing a conflict of interest, that Grinke agreed to serve as a special prosecutor in the case. A sentence of nearly 30 years in prison for Josie Dykeman, delivered in court on Friday, brings a conclusion to a reckless homicide case that began 3 years ago with the physical abuse-related death of a young boy she was caring for. La Crosse County Judge Elliot Levine sentenced Dykeman to a 27-year term for causing the death of 6-year-old Alex Pedrin. Defense attorneys said they were disappointed with the sentence and maintained that Dykeman is innocent. Christopher Zacher was on the defense team.
4: She didn't ask to be abused. She didn't ask to be put in that situation. She was forced to survive in it.
2: Prosecutor Emily Rude says the Dykeman sentence was a long time coming for everyone and offered closure and relief for the relatives of young Alex. Sounds from Irish Fest at the Southside Fest Grounds over the weekend. The annual festival featured plenty of traditional Irish folk music, food, and beverages. There were also the Highland Games featuring the throwing of the stones for distance. People were able to also dig into their past and learn about their own Irish heritage. I'm Brad Williams.
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0: Without Velcro. Let's see. This is... That's left wrist. Okay, put that back. This is right wrist here. Okay, that's a... Yeah, that was lame. Anyway, the answer is no. So, let's give an answer to the question. Can you be winning stuff? Yes. And we're going to be doing Omni tickets for you. Saturday, August 29th, it's the tribute show to Elvis and Rod Stewart and Blues Brothers and Tom Petty and Gretchen Wilson and Toby Keith. And Change of Habit tribute band, that is again Saturday the 29th at the Omni. 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
10: High of 85 with fog early today under partly cloudy skies. North winds around 5 miles an hour. Mainly clear skies tonight. Lows level off around 66. Currently 70.

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0: That's okay. You want to be on the golf course. It's kind of a segue to Rounds for Rescues, Friday, September 11th. You want to be not employed. Well, take that back. You can be employed, but just not working that day. Yes, the Cooley Region Humane Society wants you to play and have fun. And thank you for getting your four-person team involved. That's how they make money. And that's how they take care of God's four-legged critters. So let's do that. That is Friday, September 11th, Fox Hollow. Obviously, it's got to be four legs with fur, right? River Valley Remodelers is a sponsor. Ace of All Trades is two. 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It's starting to tighten up on that list. That is Rounds for Rescues with Classic Hits 94.7.
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This is Keith, your classic morning show. I just want to be your everything. The word for that is what? The Omni? Ooh, details on that one coming up in minutes.

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1: Huh?
0: It's Keith. Classic hits, 94.7. Going to be a long week. Yeah. And we've got for you coming up the Omni Show. Actually, it's the Omni Center has a Legends Alive show Saturday, August 29th. Trivia to Elvis and Rod Stewart, the Blues Brothers, Tom Petty, Gretchen Wilson, Toby Keith, and the Change of Habit Tribute Band. 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
7: Have a great day. 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
1: Coming up in minutes and by request to start the week. 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
14: High of 85 with fog early today under partly cloudy skies. North winds around 5 miles an hour. Mainly clear skies tonight. Lows level off around 66. Currently 73.

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8: High of 85 with fog early today under partly cloudy skies, north winds around 5 miles an hour. Mainly clear skies tonight, lows level off around 66. Currently 75.

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8: 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Pregnant people should avoid cannabis due to the risk of low birth weight, premature birth, stillbirth, and harm to fetal brain development.

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6: And now with the weather, here's meteorologist Stormy O'Day.
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11: Highs level off around 85 this afternoon under partly cloudy skies. Northerly winds around 5 miles an hour. Partly cloudy skies again tonight. Lows dip down to about 68. Right now, it's 77 degrees.

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We play your favorite tunes like this. And this. You had to be a big shot, didn't you? Thanks for tuning in to Classic Hits 94.7.

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11: 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Pregnant people should avoid cannabis due to the risk of low birth weight, premature birth, stillbirth, and harm to fetal brain development.

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15: Highs level off around 85 this afternoon under partly cloudy skies. Northerly winds around 5 miles an hour. Partly cloudy skies again tonight. Lows dip down to about 68. Currently, it's 81 degrees.

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18: Sunshine mixed with clouds at times this afternoon, with daytime highs approaching 85. Winds out of the north, 5 to 10 miles an hour. Partly cloudy skies tonight, lows around 68. Currently, it's 84 degrees.

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15: Mainly sunny skies this afternoon, with daytime highs approaching 85. Northerly winds 5 to 10 miles an hour. Lows dip down to about 68 tonight. Partly cloudy skies. Currently, it's 84 degrees.

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9: Mainly sunny skies this afternoon, with daytime highs approaching 85. Northerly winds 5 to 10 miles an hour. Lows dip down to about 68. Tonight, partly cloudy skies. Right now, it's 85 degrees.

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1: And now with the weather, here's meteorologist Stormy O'Day.
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8: Hi, I'm State Representative Steve Doyle. We have your money, and some politicians in Madison don't want to give it back. Right now, Wisconsin has a $2.5 billion surplus. That means we took more money from you than we needed. This is at the same time as folks are straining to make ends meet, and some people are even skipping meals, medical care, and child care. Democrats and Republicans each have their own ideas as to what should happen with your money. However, in these polarized times, disagreement means gridlock, and gridlock means we're sitting on your money. That's why I'm asking our Democratic governor and our Republican legislative leaders to bring us back into special session to return your money now. Look, I voted for tax breaks in our current budget and for the budget surplus proposal put forth earlier this year, and I stand ready to vote for any reasonable proposal to provide needed relief again today, now. And that's why this message was paid for by the friends of Steve Doyle.
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13: Lows dip down to about 68 tonight under partly cloudy skies. East winds around 5 miles an hour. Chance for storms tomorrow, 84. More clouds than sun. Currently, 84.

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14: Low has dipped down to about 68 tonight under partly cloudy skies. East winds around 5 miles an hour. Chance for storms tomorrow, 84. More clouds than sun. Right now, it's 86 degrees.

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4: Low has dipped down to about 68 tonight under partly cloudy skies. East winds around 5 miles an hour. Chance for storms tomorrow, 84. More clouds than sun. Currently, it's 84 degrees.

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